0: The Voice.
1: I've seen you over there, keep watching. You got me thinking about this damn thing.

0: 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We love music.
1: What up? It's The Weeknd. You're hearing my song. 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
1: 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If you don't like your job, quit. If you don't have enough time, stop watching TV.

Let's get the party started. See you at the bar, you was hardly talking. That's when I knew that your heart was scarring. Friends to lovers need a part to star in. Like, wait, babe, let me ask your pardon. This ain't Gucci, this is Prada, darling. If you want something, you can know.

Let's get the party started. See you at the bar, you was hardly talking. That's when I knew that your heart was scarring. Friends to lovers need a part to star in. Like, wait, babe, let me ask your pardon. This ain't Gucci, this is Prada, darling. If you want something, you can ask me, darling. And you started laughing, cause you think I'm joking. But looking in your eyes, that's the best thing. Great lights, give

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1: If you don't like something, change it. If you don't like your job, quit. If you don't have enough time, stop watching TV.

Let's get the party started. See you at the bar, you was hardly talking. That's when I knew that your heart was scarring. Friends to lovers need a part to star in. Like, wait, babe, let me ask you.

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1: Hey, what's up, guys? It's Doja Cat, and I'm excited to bring you my single, Jealous Type.
0: The Voice. A little louder. We love music.

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0: 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We love music.

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See you at the bar, you was hardly talking. That's when I knew that your heart was scarring. Friends to lovers need a part to star in. Like, wait, babe, let me ask your pardon.

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Planet Voice и Ери. Hey, we are BTS. Yes. This is Swim. I just wanna play. Voice. 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

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That's when I knew that your heart was scarring. 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

0: 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Hype the vibe.
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That's when I knew that your heart was scarring. 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
1: Hey, what's up, guys? It's Doja Cat, and I'm excited to bring you my single, Jealous Type.
0: The Voice. A little louder. We love music.

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See you at the bar, you was hardly talking. That's when I knew that your heart was scarring. Friends to lovers need a part to star in. Like, wait, babe, let me ask your pardon.